0: Coming up at 8 o'clock tonight, it is Live Licks. We will honor a holiday and some music history. And then coming up at 10 o'clock, it's a rock reveal from a band that you could see tomorrow night in Madison. Well, the Hog along with the Better Business Bureau want to support your local small business with a chance to win $5,000 in advertising. You can get all the details and submit your business thanks to ARR Recycles and Baracho's Fresh Mexican Grill right on the Hog app or at 1029thehog.com. So last night I got a chance to check out Triumph. They put on a terrific show. What they did was supplement the original members to kind of give you a full production. One of the guitarists is Phil X, and he is also the guitarist for Bon Jovi. I've got them lined up next.
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0: Twisting the Knife from Ice Nine Kills with a little assist from McKenna Grace, who appears in the movie Scream 7, which that song is part of the soundtrack. So this weekend, you have a homework assignment. 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Now, Bob and Brian said that they had received quite a few stories already, so that sounds like you should get yours in on Monday so that hopefully sometime during the week they read yours. 1029thehog.com, where to submit it.
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0: Looking forward to seeing some video when Sebastian Bach fronts Twisted Sister for their 50th reunion. It'll be very fascinating to see. I think the first show is at the Alaskan State Fair on September 5th. Well, if you have a small business here at the Hog, we would like to help you out. Along with the Better Business Bureau, we want to support your local small business with a chance to win $5,000 in advertising. 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Breaking Benjamin coming out with new music. I'm hoping to feature them during a rock reveal very soon, but a song we all know and love from 2009 on the way.
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0: Lincoln Park, got 102.9, The Hog. So tomorrow is going to be a great day. Maybe you're going to do a bonfire tomorrow night. Make sure The Hog is your soundtrack. 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Music from Hailstorm, Megadeth, New Brother Kane. Also going to go back to the John Bush years with Anthrax with Room for One More. Now, Anthrax just announced they are coming out with a new album, first time in like 10 years. 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

0: Europe still waiting to find out when they are going to release The Ballad of Judas Priest, the documentary, stateside or for streaming. I hope it's soon, but I guess summer's here. Maybe we need to wait until fall, winter, when we have more time to watch TV. Hey, you can go to 1029thehog.com and send Bob and Brian your first job story. If they read it on the air, you'll go into a random drawing to win nearly $1,900 in prizes from Steinhoffel's, Charbonneau Jewelers, and Shower Power Center. I'm Lana. Thanks a lot for hanging out with me. I am looking forward to resting tomorrow. But Sunday, I will be back as your Sunday Funday hostess.
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1: Hi, this is Dan Buttrey, combat veteran of the Iraq War. Growing up, my grandmother would share a sad story of an uncle that was so close in age to her, they grew up like brother and sister. Private Raymond Frederick served in the Pacific during World War II, where he fought and died in the Philippines. Designated as his next of kin, she received the War Department's death notice of Ray in May 1945, days short of the island's liberation. Weeks after receiving the death notice, Ray's last handwritten letter home was delivered, arriving to her as a message from the grave. This Memorial Day, let us never forget.
0: Ewald Automotive and 1029 The Hog remain committed to serving southeastern Wisconsin's veterans and the families of veterans with the utmost dignity and excellence. 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
15: We just had the wettest April in history, and my yard is cracking already.
16: There were burn warnings last week.
15: Right. Yes.
16: Don't burn anything. It's super dry.
15: What?
17: You seem to want, like, the stats for last month to be good for a third of the next month.
16: It's just in 2 weeks, less than 2 weeks, that all that extra moisture we had gone. Just, that does, like it never even happened.
17: I understand your confusion sometimes. It seems like water never dries up and then it can be gone in a snap.
16: No, with the high winds that we have had for the, I mean, would we have 18 to 20 mile an hour sustained winds on Saturday? And it was windy.

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0: The Hog rocks your weekend. Good morning. I'm Eric with Bob and Brian on Shuffle. Coming up next, we've got a whole bunch of stupid news that we'll dive into. 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
8: Well, once upon a time in America, a big night out for a good steak dinner meant going to Sizzler. I ought to know. You came to see me and I served you. I happily served you.
9: Those places
8: we had lines
9: in their heyday were packed. They were.
8: Lines out the door.
9: They were
10: Ponderosa too.
9: They were ridiculously popular.
8: They were.
9: Yep.
10: A steak?
9: Yeah.
10: Really?
9: Yeah.
10: Get your tray, get your plate.
9: Okay.
10: You tell the cook how you want it done. You get

0: 1029 The Hog. Good morning. It's Eric here with Bob and Brian on Shuffle. Coming up next, Tim Murray breaks down sports hate. We'll get into that conversation in just a moment. Tonight, make sure to keep it here on The Hog as Lou Brutus brings you the world-famous hard drive kicking off at 7. He's got special guests Korn, Black Veil Brides, Theory of a Dead Man, Anthrax, and a whole bunch more. Plus, he always plays you the latest and greatest rock on the planet. And then Eddie Trunk Rocks, 9 o'clock tonight. Eddie always has a great mix of new and classic hard rock and metal. Don't miss it. It's all happening right here on The Hog tonight.
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0: I don't know if you've been watching Margo's Got Money Troubles. I've been watching it. And Chris Jericho was on a recent episode. He's a special guest on Hard Drive tonight talking to Lou Brutus about Fozzy. You'll hear their new one. Godsmack, Architects are special guests. So is Bill Murray. Story of the Year. And Billy Morrison. Hear his collab featuring Sully tonight. And then it's Eddie Trunk Rocks. That's at 9 o'clock. He's going to play some Anthrax for you. King's X, Motorhead, Montrose, Jeff Tate, Rush, Thin Lizzy, and more. Eddie Trunk Rocks. 9 o'clock. Right after Hard Drive with Lou Brutus. That starts at 7 o'clock tonight on The Hog.
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2: 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As America celebrates 250 years, Wisconsin stands proud, honoring the past and continuing the mission.
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0: Jack Osborne says a biopic about Ozzy and Sharon is coming in 2028. 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

0: I have Guns N' Roses lined up. They're playing Credit Union One Amp Tinley Park on July 29th. You know, they've got a motley crew of openers on this tour. And no, I don't mean motley crew. I mean a pretty diverse batch. Public Enemy will be opening the show at Tinley Park. They've also got the Barbarians of California. If you've never heard of them, check them out. They're a lot of fun. The Black Crows are doing some shows, and so are Pierce the Veil.
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0: Enjoy the remainder of your weekend. I'm headed to Madison for Shinedown at the Kohl Center. If you're there, you see me, say hello. Borna's in next. And then you've got Hard Drive with Lou Brutus. He's talking to Fozzy, Godsmack, Architects, Bill Murray, Billy Morrison, and Story of the Year tonight, all special guests. And then Eddie Trunk Rock starts at 9 o'clock, and he's got Anthrax, King's X, Motorhead, Thin Lizzy, Rush, Jeff Tate, Montrose, and more for you tonight. That starts at 9 o'clock. Eddie Trunk Rock's After Hard Drive with Lou Brutus, 7 o'clock tonight on The Hog.
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0: There's Stone Temple Pilots on Milwaukee's 102.9 The Hog. 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

0: 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What kind of hilarity ensued? Did you last? Are you still working there? Did you last a day or less? A lot of times that happens. Was the boss miserable? 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If Brian brings it to life, they do that about 7:15 or so in the morning all next week. You'll then have the random drawing to win nearly $1,000. 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

The Brewers will go at it with the Twins tonight in Minneapolis, a little after 6. They'll finish that series tomorrow. Then it's 3 at Wrigley, starting at Monday, to take on the Cubs and Craig Counsell for the first time this season. Then back home next weekend against the LA Dodgers. So, tough stretch for the crew.

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0: It's Milwaukee's 102.9 The Hog. I'm Borna. Going to turn it over to Hard Drive and Lou Brutus next. The very best in new rock this week. Great guests you'll hear from. Fozzy and Chris Jericho on the show. Godsmack joining Lou. Architects who are coming to town here fairly soon. So enjoy that for Hard Drive 7 to 9 and then 9 to midnight. Eddie Truck Rocks has you covered with decades of hard rock, heavy metal. Crank it up. A good soundtrack to your Saturday night on Milwaukee's 102.9 The Hog.
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2: 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And you'll experience some of the best seats on the beach. 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
0: May's weather's really nice around here, but those hot summer days are coming soon. 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